0: stuff like that.
1: In the back of the cab, the girls look at each other like, what the fuck was that?
2: Where is that in the club?
1: I don't know, says the driver. I never like rap. Well, can't you put it on magic then or something?

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1: You are now about to witness the strength of street knowledge.

0: Jeezy is his name, and the boy's coming
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0: Jeezy is his name, and the boy's coming. 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
1: straight out of Compton.
0: Jeezy is his name, and the boy's coming.

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Just a moment. After this, there is no going back unless you own it. After this, there is no turning back, it's only focus. After this, when it no longer rains, it's only locus. Stay in focus. No matter

I'm down on my mind. I'm building a still to slow down the time. I know.

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1: I have taken out my Invisalign, and this is the album.

the edibles, still ain't tripping. Apathy had to make out a body, the status quo. Avatar opportunity is creating the capital. And no cap, audiences are infinitely more valuable when they thinking they ugly and acting fat in them fashion. Kill yourself. Blue blocker chucks in the glowing screen. Blue baby bottles and soda stream. More pixel equal a brighter dream. You gotta function to know the scene. Still a dream killer. Straight edges learning how to lean. Silhouette is chilling with stilettos and a mean mug of something muddy. Better hope it's stronger than caffeine. Drink it, let them tell you. Enough to rock the metal skin like it was natural. Matter of fact, come on and touch it. Might be what you actually want. A waste of energy debating the mechanical for genitals when gender is so easily programmable. You know that. Beating it without leaving a bruise. Out your window, whatever you choose. Cameras are tracking your every move. So give them something that they can use. Modify energy with a click. Skin is impractical for a dick. What's a disease if you aren't sick? Consciousness is a memory stick. And that means that you can plug it in and feel what they believe. Drive it harder till you know them, you will never be relieved. In this moment at your fingertips is everything you need. In a world full of feeling for your impulses to feed. Long as you agree to

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1: I'm the one and only.
0: As up in the sky, so you can see them when you're on your back. 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Beautiful as stars, you got more bars on mobile, don't you now? Get what you want, whatever the place, better be ready to go. You are a perfect picture, pulled out from your memory, so I'm just face your face, a face all glistening in golden shower, and brighter than golden hour in the middle of the golden city, so pretty, give all your power, because

walked on stage, Marshall Grant. The fastest percussionist in the world, W.S. Holland. And tonight, in tribute to the late Luther.

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I was always told at school, everybody should get the same.

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3: It's time to go left and not right. Gotta get it together forever. Gotta get it together for brothers. Gotta get it together for sisters. For mothers and fathers and dead niggas. For non-conformists, one-hitter quitters. For Tyson types and shade figures. Let's get it together, come on, let's make it.
4: Gotta make it.
5: To make it.
4: To make it.
5: To make it.
4: To make something happen.
5: To make something happen.
4: To make something happen.
5: Let's make something happen.
4: Word to fight for.

Time to go left and not right. Gotta get it together forever. Gotta get it together for brothers. Gotta get it together for sisters. For mothers and fathers and dead niggas. For non-conformers when hit or quitters. For Tyson types and Che figures. Let's make something happen. Let's make something happen. Let's make something happen. Let's make something happen. Gotta get it together for brothers. Gotta get it together for sisters. For mothers and fathers and dead niggas. For non-conformers when hit or quitters. For Tyson types and Che figures. Make, make, make. Let's make something happen. Let's make something happen. Let's make something happen. Let's make something happen.

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0: I give you no play. Could I make it shy last night? Could I make it shy on the last night?
1: Last night.
0: Could we?